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1: Delilah. 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Thanks for calling. This is Delilah.
2: Hi, Delilah.
1: What can I do for you?
2: Oh, I'd like to tell you about my beautiful lady I'm married to.
1: The beautiful lady you've been married to for how long? What's her name?
2: 47 years to Phyllis.
1: Oh, my word. Chuck, God bless you. You don't even sound like you're 47.
2: Oh, thank you. Well, I'll tell you a story about her. I met her at a friend's house, and I saw her in the doorway, and she had a halo. And I couldn't believe it. She was so gorgeous. And she everything she said just came right from the heart. And to this day, she still has that halo. We have 5 kids and 10 grandkids and 4 greats.
1: Oh, good for you. Congratulations.
2: Yeah. Thank you.
1: And she still is an angel in your eyes.
2: Oh, absolutely.

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2: Sharing a summer's night with you. Thank you for letting me be a part of your evening. Thank you for finding me again. If you found me on social media, on Instagram or Facebook or TikTok, welcome aboard. Welcome home, child. Welcome home. Come on in. I told you I'd leave the light on. And the music is here for you all night long.

0: This is Sunny 99.1. You found Delilah with Houston's Love Songs at Night. And it's time for our first Delilah Dilemma of the evening. Okay, tonight's story comes to us from Rose. Are you ready for this? Rose writes, I have been dating this wonderful man for over 3 years now, and we have been living together for almost 2 years, and our relationship is what I would call wonderful. There is one issue, though, I can't seem to wrap my head around. He was in a relationship with this woman many years ago and is still good friends with her. I've tried to form a close relationship with her because of their connection, but I'm having a hard time with it. She's very emotional and she calls him almost daily, especially if she thinks I'm not around. He goes out to dinner with her on his days off, or he'll stop over for a visit. She's still very much involved with his family and even went out of state to a wedding with us. I've tried to make this work for all parties involved, but I feel like their relationship is putting a damper on ours. I've spoken to my boyfriend about this many, many times, but he continually tells me I have nothing to worry about. We have discussed marriage, but I think he's afraid of it because it would devastate her to see, quote, her Ronnie with another woman for the rest of his life. One more thing. She's single. She has been, even before I met her. What should I do about this relationship? Thanks for listening, and I hope you have some good advice for me from Rose. Oh, Rose. I will have my insights for you coming up next. You're listening to Delilah.
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0: So tonight's letter comes from Rose, who is in a wonderful relationship, dating relationship with a man for 3 years. They've been living together for 2 years, but all during the relationship, he has been speaking daily to his ex-girlfriend, stopping by to visit her and taking her out to dinner. So, Rose, what you have here is called a triangle, where there are two women who are emotionally connected to the same man. And one of you is living with him, but one of you is getting his heart and his time and his emotional connection. So if that's okay with you, and for some people that is okay, then stay in the situation you're in. But if you're the kind of person that needs 100% of somebody's time, attention, affection, love, and commitment, then you're going to have to look elsewhere, because I don't see that you're going to be able to change that, because they have years and years of history and years of layers to their relationship and their love, and you're not going to be able to stop that or come between it. And why would you want to? It was in place long before you came into the picture, and it will probably be in place long after you leave the picture. But if that's not something that you can live with or accept, if it's always going to cause you a heartache to know that he is still emotionally committed to somebody else, then that's the reality of what you're looking at.

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2: 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The sound of crickets chirping. 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Be present and enjoy the beauty of this moment.

0: is this?
1: Hi, Delilah. This is Linda. How are you?
0: Linda, I'm good. Welcome. What can I do for you?
1: Well, I just needed to call for two reasons. One was to thank you for all of the inspiration that you give to us when we listen to you.
0: I appreciate the appreciation.
1: Well, thank you. And secondly, to ask you to help me pat myself on the back a little bit tonight.
0: Okay. What have you accomplished? What obstacles have you overcome? Why do you get the pat on the back?
1: Well, sometimes it sounds a little simplified by saying it this way, but I've survived two really ugly divorces. The second one took 4 years to settle. And during that time, I put myself through school and graduated magna cum laude. And I've sacrificed everything I have financially for my sister and her four little kids when they were having a time, when their family was having a hard time finding their way. And because of all of my sacrifices and all of my trials, I've been able to start two little businesses that are just starting to take off. And I know that it's because God was always with me, and I hope he's proud of me.

0: You ever notice how it only takes a small gesture of kindness to breathe life into another person? A compliment, a sincere compliment, a nice note, an accolade about someone's performance at work. Little things can mean so much. Such little effort can make someone's entire day. So, make a mental note of this and think of one person in your life who may need a boost. And then share something good with them. Share how much you love them. Share one of their character traits that blesses your heart. Share something you notice. When you see someone with pretty eyes, tell them. When you see somebody doing something over and above the call of duty, let them know you appreciate it. Fill their hearts with goodness, and I bet they'll pass that goodness on. You're listening to Delilah.
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0: Delilah. Hi, good evening. Who is this?
32: This is Dagmar.
0: Dagmar?
32: Yes.
0: Welcome. What can I do for you?
32: Well, this is about a true love soulmate kind of story. I used to work with who's now my fiance, Jonathan, and at that time, due to circumstances, we couldn't be together. And for whatever reasons, you know, he had personal business, he had to leave the state, so he moved 3,000 miles away. But yet we still kept in touch in our hearts. I still would write to him, and we were apart for 5 years. And out of the blue, he went ahead and he called me, and we just kind of picked up right where we left off. He was my boss, I was his secretary, and I didn't know he had feelings for me, but he knew I had feelings for him, but never told me. And so during the 5 years that we were apart, we both listened to your show every evening, and I would write to him on my computer, you know, about everything that was going on. And so he called me, I flew out, and then we've been flying back and forth seeing each other, and I just moved out to be reunited with him, and now we're just together, we're engaged, we're planning on getting married, and I just wanted to let the listeners know that there is a true love soulmate for someone out there.
0: And how long was it between the time you met this man and the time you hooked up?
32: 5 years.
0: Wow.
32: But yet the feelings were still there. It was like we picked up right where we left off, like those 5 years didn't even exist.

0: You found Delilah here on Sunny 99.1. This is Houston's Love Songs at Night. Hi there.
1: Hello, my friend. I am so glad that you've decided to come and hang out with me. I mean that. I appreciate the fact that in this crazy, crazy, tumultuous world that we live in, you take time out of your schedule to spend time with me. I know that there's a whole lot going on out there, a whole lot that might scare you, might terrify you. But you know what? Here's the thing. Being afraid is nothing but imagining bad things happening. Being afraid of the future, being afraid of what the future holds, is using your wonderful imagination to conjure up horrible images. And those horrible thoughts might be based in reality. No doubt about it. But if you are going to use that brilliant imagination that God has given you, why not imagine the best happening? Why not imagine good happening for yourself and for others? A lot of people don't want to imagine good things happening right now because then they think that somebody else won or somebody else is right and they are wrong. That, my friend, is insane. If you're going to use your imagination in these trying times we're living in, imagine good things for you and your children and those that you love, and then take steps to make those things good. Imagine people coming together. Imagine reaching out in love to others. Imagine a brighter future, a better future. Imagine good things happening to you. Imagine you making your dreams come true. And then take the steps necessary to make those dreams a reality. Something to think about tonight. You're listening to Delilah.
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1: Delilah. Hi, Tim. What can I do for you?
28: Well, you're so good at picking out songs for people. I was wondering if you could pick out a song for me. I've got a friend that I got reacquainted with. I knew her in high school. And over the course of about the last 6 or 8 weeks, she's been a huge help to me. We're separated by several states, and all she's done is listen to me. I lost my mom about 5 months ago, and she helped me through that. Breakup of my marriage, she's helped me through that. And everybody in my life seems to have a song that always reminds me of them, and I just can't come up with a song for her.
1: So this is somebody you've known over the years for a long time.
28: Yes, ma'am.
1: But now it sounds like it might be, I don't know, taking a different direction?
28: I don't know. Her life is in a different state with her kids. My life is in this state with my kids. And it's about a 10-hour drive in between, so I don't know. Never tried the long-distance relationship thing, so.
1: How old are your children? You sound like they must be, not in kindergarten anymore.
28: No, my son is 12, my daughter's 10.
1: And her kids?
28: Her youngest is 17, so I got a late start.
1: And do they not have buildings, jobs, schools for either one of you if you decided to relocate?
28: Well, I'm sure they do. I think it's too early to tell about that right now. She's just turned into somebody really special that's helped me a lot.
1: Well, it sounds to me, though, like you've got a little sparkle in your, a little twinkle in your eye, a little skip in your step.
28: I won't deny that.
1: Mm-hmm. Mm-hmm. All right, let me see what I can do to make your night a little more special, and who knows where it might go. God works in mysterious ways.
28: You have that exactly right, my dear.

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0: Good evening, Houston. You found Delilah on Sunny 99.1 with the best variety of the 80s, 90s, and today, and the greatest love songs of all time for you all night long. So what in the world is going on in your world? Is there peace in your heart? Is there peace in your family? Is there peace in your relationships? Or are you fussing and fighting and trying to fix things and trying to make someone stop drinking or drugging or stop being crazy or make somebody grow up and be responsible? And you can't. Nothing you can say or do will bring about that change. So what do you do? What do you do to find serenity? To make sure your heart is filled with hope in the midst of the storms of life. I hope this show brings that kind of peace to your heart where you finally throw up your hands and say, I can't fix this. Nothing I can do to fix it, so I'm going to stop enabling and I'm going to let that person who's doing destructive things come to their senses on their own. If you're at that place right now where you finally realize that there's nothing you can do to change an adult who doesn't want to change, then you will find peace. The peace that surpasses all understanding. You're listening to Delilah.
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12: Heather, what can I do for you?
13: I'd like to have you request a song for my mom.
12: What do you want to tell Mama?
13: She has been a very big support system in my life. Her and my dad divorced when I was 3, and then she remarried my stepdad, and he told her after 15 years of marriage that he didn't love her anymore and left us kind of hanging out to dry, and she just met someone. And he's become the love of her life, and it's been kind of hard for me to kind of let go and share her because it's always kind of been me and her against the world. So I just want her to know that I'm very happy for her and Dan, and that I love her very much, and I'm so glad that she's found someone that makes her so happy.
12: How old are you, Heather?
13: I'm 20.
12: Sounds like you've been through a lot in your young life.
13: We really have. My mom and I have been through more than our fair share.
12: But you're tenacious. You've got a good attitude.
13: Yes, we do, especially myself.
12: And you're not going to let anything slow you down?
13: No.
12: Good for you. I will play.
13: And I listen to you all the time, and I've never been able to get through. I can't believe that I'm talking to you.
12: Well, tonight was your lucky night. God said he wanted to bless you and your mom with a song, so let me find it for you.
13: Thank you so much, Delilah.
12: Thank you. Good luck.
13: Thank you.
12: Keep up that positive attitude and that cheerful spirit.
13: I will. Thank you.

0: You found Delilah here on Sunny 99.1. This is Houston's Love Songs at Night. Sailing through a summer night with you and encouraging you as the tide of life ebbs and flows. Do you like to go boating, canoeing, kayaking, speed boating? I love to be on the water. I can't be on the water out in the open sea very, very well. I have that little seasick thing that goes on, but I love to go canoeing. I love to go paddling around in the creek. Okay, I admit it. I love to be in those little paddle boats that you rent at the park, okay? Those are fun. I hope you're having a fun summer. Thank you for spending it with me. You're listening to Delilah.
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0: Hi, thanks for calling. Who's this?
21: This is Christina.
0: Hi, Christina. How's your summer going?
21: It's going pretty good.
0: Pretty good?
21: Yeah.
0: Yeah, she says with a deep sigh. What's wrong?
21: Well, my fiancé and I were hoping to get married this August, but we ended up not having enough money to do it.
0: Honey, if you wait until you have enough money to get married, you're never getting married.
21: Yeah, that's kind of true.
0: That's like people that say, well, we wanted to start a family, but, you know, we thought about it, and we just don't have enough money, and I laugh. If the only children that were born to parents that could afford them, I sure wouldn't be here.
21: Yeah, so hopefully we'll do it soon.
0: How long have you been dating?
21: About 2 years.
0: How old are you?
21: 19.
0: Oh, what's the rush?
21: Yeah, that's what we kind of figured. Might as well wait a little while,
0: Save up. Are you going to school? Are you working? What are you doing with your life?
21: I have two jobs right now, and I'm hoping to go back to school soon.
0: And what are you going to study?
21: I'm thinking about being a lawyer.
0: Good for you.
21: Yeah.
0: Yeah, well, that's kind of an expensive education, so you're going to...
21: Work the two jobs.
0: Yeah, if you're going to focus on changing the world like that, you've got a challenging life ahead.

0: This is Sunny 99.1. You found Delilah with Houston's Love Songs at Night. And now it is time for our second Delilah Dilemma feature of the evening, our late night dilemma. Okay, tonight's story comes to us from Rose. Are you ready for this? Rose writes, I have been dating this wonderful man for over 3 years now, and we have been living together for almost 2 years, and our relationship is what I would call wonderful. There is one issue, though, I can't seem to wrap my head around. He was in a relationship with this woman many years ago and is still good friends with her. I've tried to form a close relationship with her because of their connection, but I'm having a hard time with it. She's very emotional, and she calls him almost daily, especially if she thinks I'm not around. He goes out to dinner with her on his days off, or he'll stop over for a visit. She's still very much involved with his family, and even went out of state to a wedding with us. I've tried to make this work for all parties involved, but I feel like their relationship is putting a damper on ours. I've spoken to my boyfriend about this many, many times, but he continually tells me I have nothing to worry about. We have discussed marriage, but I think he's afraid of it because it would devastate her to see, quote, her Ronnie with another woman for the rest of his life. One more thing. She's single. She has been, even before I met her. What should I do about this relationship? Thanks for listening, and I hope you have some good advice for me from Rose. Oh, Rose, Rose, Rose, Rose. I will have my insights for you coming up next. You're listening to Delilah.
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10: When you join Sam's Club, you get way more than you'd expect. 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You don't just pick up a pizza. You actually vote on its toppings. 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And at the end of the day, isn't that what it's all about? 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
0: So tonight's letter comes from Rose, who is in a wonderful relationship, dating relationship with a man for 3 years. They've been living together for 2 years, but all during the relationship, he has been speaking daily to his ex-girlfriend, stopping by to visit her and taking her out to dinner. So, Rose, what you have here is called a triangle, where there are two women who are emotionally connected to the same man. And one of you is living with him. But one of you is getting his heart and his time and his emotional connection. So if that's okay with you, and for some people that is okay, then stay in the situation you're in. But if you're the kind of person that needs 100% of somebody's time, attention, affection, love, and commitment, then you're going to have to look elsewhere, because I don't see that you're going to be able to change that, because they have years and years of history and years of layers to their relationship and their love, and you're not going to be able to stop that or come between it. And why would you want to? It was in place long before you came into the picture, and it will probably be in place long after you leave the picture. But if that's not something that you can live with or accept, if it's always going to cause you a heartache to know that he is still emotionally committed to somebody else, then that's the reality of what you're looking at.

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2: So, who are you thinking of tonight? Is there someone that keeps creeping across the corners of your mind? Someone who has stolen your heart? If you are thinking about that special someone, we're here to play a song for you. In fact, a lot of songs for you will be the soundtrack to your night all night long.

0: You found Delilah on Sunny 99.1, Houston's Love Songs. Let me ask you a question. Is there someone in your life that you can trust to share your secrets with, your heart with, even the bad stuff you don't want anyone else to know? Better yet, are you that kind of friend that your friends can trust you completely? Are you that kind of friend that when somebody comes to you and says, hey, I got to tell you something, I've lied about this, or I've done this, or I've hurt this person, do you show them unconditional love, or do you judge them? I hope that you have unconditional love in your heart for your family and friends. And I hope this show encourages you to share that unconditional love each night. You're listening to Delilah.
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0: Hi, good evening. You've called the Delilah Show. Who is this?
10: This is Chris. How you doing?
0: Chris, I'm good. What can I do for you?
10: I would like to hear a song. I've missed this girl. I let her go years ago, and ever since she's been gone, I've been thinking about her. And
0: who did you let get away that you should have held on to?
10: Oh, Regina. Back in the day, it's like, what, 93, 94? Wow. Yeah, long time ago.
0: I just watched a movie called What If, about a guy who let the girl go, and then God let an angel show him what life would have been like if he had stuck with her, and he was so sad because she was such a good person.
10: And I had girlfriends after her, and I was like, you know, if Regina came back, I'd marry her in a heartbeat. And that's not a good thing to say if you're dating someone.
0: Not a good thing to say if you're dating someone else, knucklehead.
10: Now I hear that she's married and having a good thing, so that's good for her.
0: She's happily coupled with somebody else.
10: Right, right. And then later in life, I ran into her, and she's all skinny. And she's like, look at me now. And I was like, hey, you's beautiful just the way you are. You know what I'm saying? I saw her face drop like, aw, like, you know, he preached me for who I was. So, yeah. Yep, she's the one that got away. But it was my own fault. I know that. But ever since she's been gone, I've been thinking about her for, what, 20 years now?
0: I will play that song, Chris. And if you start dating someone else, don't mention to her that you wish you'd married Regina, or if Regina came back, you'd marry her, okay? Don't do that again.
10: Right?
0: You have a good night.

0: You found Delilah here on Sunny 99.1. This is Houston's Love Songs at Night. You know what? It's okay to be a beginner at something. It's okay to be mediocre at something. You don't have to be the best. I used to think if I couldn't do something perfectly, if I couldn't do it very well, if I couldn't be fabulous, I wasn't going to do it. And then I realized there's a lot of things I'm never going to be fabulous at. There's one or two things I'm really good at, but only one or two things. Most stuff I'm not that good at. I love to can, I love to garden, but I'm not great at canning. I am nowhere near the caliber my mother or my grandmother, grandmothers were at canning things. That's okay. That's okay. I don't have to be the best. I still enjoy canning, so I'm going to do it. I'm not a good baker. I am not good at baking cookies or baking cakes. I forget that they're in the oven and I burn half of what I bake, maybe more than half. That's okay. My kids have learned to love eating burnt cookies. It's okay to not be the best at something. Just do what you love. Do what you love. If you have a vision in your mind, keep walking towards it. We'll be back. You're listening to Delilah.
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17: Brian, hi, this is Delilah. What can I do for you?
18: Well, I've got a really long history in my life of losing everything that has some sort of substantial meaning to it. And just recently, I lost a four-year relationship I devoted 100% of myself to. And now I find myself in a new situation where there's no one there. I'm pretty much alone in my life, and I even lost friends in this situation. And I almost feel like that I've taken everything out of a room that had some meaning to me, and I don't know how to get everything back into the room.
17: Okay, wait. Back up, Brian. Why did you lose friendships over a lost love?
18: Because of my sacrifices that I made to make the relationship work.
17: So, back up. So were you choosing to invest yourself into the relationship to such a degree that you lost yourself and lost contact with the people that you love?
18: Pretty much.
17: So that's pretty unhealthy codependency.
18: Right. And now I feel like I'm at a very vulnerable state where in the past where I turned to someone and, you know, for strength or to talk to or sort of like a best friend to even talk to, that's not there anymore. And I'm having to learn how to depend on myself. And it's a tough situation.
17: How old are you?
18: 31.
17: Well, better that you learn this lesson now and learn to develop that relationship with your higher power and yourself now. Because ultimately, no matter how many people you are blessed to have in your life in an intimate circle, whether it's a partner or family members, children, relationships fall apart, people move away. And as much as you love someone and you invest your energy into them, if they become the God in your life, like it sounds like this person did,
18: mm-hmm.
17: you will get hurt.

0: Good evening, Houston. You found Delilah on Sunny 99.1 with the best variety of the 80s, 90s, and today, and the greatest love songs of all time for you all night long. Wherever you are, whatever you're doing on this summer night, I'm glad you are spending time with me. I'm glad you let me be a part of your evening. I am here to celebrate with you the fact that there is so much to rejoice in, so much love and so much goodness, and I want to share it with you tonight. You're listening to Delilah.
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10: Delilah. Virginia, what can I do for you this evening?
12: Hi, Delilah. You can help me send a message out to a lost, valued friend. And it's somebody that's always been there in my heart, in my thoughts. And I would just wonder where he is and what he's doing, or does he ever think of me, or is he okay?
10: So if he is available, would you want to try to have a relationship with him?
12: Steve, he's always been in my heart. And I, since my breakup with my marriage, I have tried to have relationships. But you know what? They've always ended in a disaster of some sort or another, because he's always surfaced. He's always been there in my mind, in my heart. And if he's got a commitment, I can fully understand that. I just want him to know how much he's meant to me all these years.

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The greatest love songs of all time, I might add, with me, Delilah, keeping you company here on your radio dial all night long. It is just about time for me to say goodnight. In fact, it is time. Thank you for letting me be a part of your night, for letting me tuck you into bed on a musical note. Do me a favor, take some time out of your busy schedule to slow down and love someone. Good night. 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

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I'm Madison. 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

0: Sunny 99.1, Houston's best variety of the 80s, 90s, and today. You think this heat's going to leave this week? Uh-uh. This week, the first week of August, triple-digit heat. And then the heat index is even worse. Yet today now, we're going to go up to 95, but tomorrow close to 100. Today it's going to feel like 105. It'll be partly sunny. Right now it's 80 in Uptown. I'm Dana with producer Anthony, and we've got Houston's best variety of the 80s, 90s, and today, and the upcoming school year calendar. I've got the details with the three things you need to know coming up on Sunny 99.1.
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0: Sunny 99.1, Houston's best variety of the 80s, 90s, and today. I'm Dana with producer Anthony, and here are the three things you need to know to get your Monday. July 27 started a back-to-school bash is going to be happening at New Hope Housing. 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Earliest back-to-school district, Crosby ISD, August 5th, and then for HISD, it's Monday, August 10th. And then there's this. Mayor John Whitmire is trying to keep soccer fever alive in our city. The city's handing out 10,000 free Houston Dynamo and Dash tickets for the remaining games this season. You can go get your tickets at TIXR.com. And the weather. Yeah, the last week of July, first week of August, super hot, dangerous heat, plenty of sunshine, triple-digit heat with the heat indexes around 110. And you're being encouraged to pay attention to heat advisories and signs of heat exhaustion and heat stroke, especially with the kids doing their back-to-school extracurricular outdoor activities, sports and stuff. So just be aware. We are going to go up to 95 today, 100 tomorrow. Today it's going to feel like about 105 and just brutal. Hot, sunny right now. It's 80 in Uptown and you're up to date from Sunny 99.1.
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0: Sunny 99.1, Houston's best variety of the 80s, 90s, and today. It is now 6:10. I'm Dana with producer Anthony. Anthony, I was in Montana for 2 weeks. It's just as hot there as it is here. We've got this heat dome over our country. It's ridiculous. But the moon overnight from California or Canada, whoever's doing the wildfire thing, the moon was absolutely a stunning pink. Beautiful. I'm trying to find the good news in all of this.
1: Yeah, really.
0: Man, we've got heat today, and it's going to get worse. This is the last week of July, first week of August, which is kind of typical for this time of year. We always forget. It sort of happens every year. Today, 95. Tomorrow's high, 100. Today, we'll have a heat index feeling about 105, but the rest of the week, 110. So it's going to be super hot. Watch for heat advisories, especially if you're doing outdoor stuff. Anthony, like your marching band, I remember you were doing outside, yep. You know, right
1: this
0: before
1: time of
0: school
1: year.
0: Started. Yeah, super duper
1: roasting.
0: Hot.
1: Yep.
0: Right now, it's 80 in Uptown. So I'm in Montana. And Anthony, I'm a music girl. I'm not a hiker. Lots of people go there to hike. There were two Queen tribute shows. And I asked my husband if he would attend. They were back to back. One was Friday night. The last one was Saturday night. The one Friday night was called Killer Bees. And the guy really dressed up like Freddie Mercury and spoke like him and everything. But the one Saturday night featured TSO, amazing singer Dustin Braley, who apparently lives in that area with his wife Meredith and the two kids. And up on their Instagram, they did kind of a preview of what the concert was going to be like. It was the music of Queen. And here's TSO's Dustin Braley with his wife Meredith and two young sons. Check this out.

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0: Sunny 99.1, Houston's best variety of the 80s, 90s, and today. I'm Dana with producer Anthony. Be aware of heat advisories. They're probably going to pop up this week because the last week of July, first week of August, going to be hot. Today, 95 for the high, but it's going to feel like 105, and that heat is going to get even worse tomorrow. Right now, it's 80 in Uptown.
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0: give us your good news.
1: Tell me something good brought to us by our friends at Goodwill Houston. Well, what do you do in this heat? Go to Galveston and get some surf lessons. They've actually got one last free surf lesson this Thursday. Robert Kuhn started this really fun event during a music festival where he got several soft surfboards donated to him, and ever since he has been using those boards to give out these amazing surf lessons. How fun is that?
2: Yeah, really.
1: He just wants to give people the feeling, you know, of what it's like to be a surfer. It's at Menard Park, and perfect thing to do in this heat. They work with Waves of Impact for wounded veterans and families of children with special needs. And there's also a summer surf camp that is still going to be going on through August 14th. So thank you, Robert, for doing that kind thing for the community. Producer Anthony?
2: Dane, this is really cool. Yesterday was a big day for our local barbecue legend, J-Bar and Barbecue founder John J. Toomey, officially turned 98 years old.
1: Man.
2: It was a big weekend for the birthday boy, too. The birthday honors began on Friday. They came big, too. A custom U of H Cougar red sport coat, a City of Houston proclamation, and a visit from U of H coaches, staff, and student athletes. The city proclamation, by the way, was issued by Mayor Whitmire, officially declared July 26, 2026, as John J. Toomey Day in H-Town, recognizing John as a beloved Houstonian whose decades-long career has blended leadership, philanthropy, and entrepreneurship. And what's cool, Dane, even at his age, he's still showing up to his restaurant, still talking to customers, and still making sure the quality of his food is top-notch. And his life advice, do what you love. If you love what you do, you enjoy what you do, love your family, then you've got it made. I love that. So maybe your sign to finally go check out some of our top barbecue in H-Town. It's J Bar M Barbecue.
1: Know it well. We love it there.
2: Yeah, it's
1: amazing
2: so
1: coleslaw. And you always see him there.
2: I know. Isn't that
1: it's
2: cool?
1: It's amazing. Yeah, really good. Okay, back to school. There are some school fairs going on. 7902 Pasadena, Fairmont Parkway from 8 until 4 today. And they're going to have all kinds of back-to-school backpacks for the kids, and volunteers are there to help you out. Also, at the George R. Brown, Mayor John Whitmire's back-to-school event is going to happen Saturday from 8 until 2. HISD is going to have one, too, on Saturday for back-to-school 9 until 12 at Del Mar Fieldhouse. And there's going to be back-to-school backpacks, free health screenings. So lots of help for the kids, getting them ready so they can have the best school year yet. We always have our Tell Me Something Good stories up at sunny99.com. 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
1: Our nearly impossible question. I'm definitely part of the 65%. Anthony, are you? I've never seen you do this.
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1: Okay, because you're more, well, you're more well-adjusted.
2: Oh, is that why?
1: The rest of us. Anyway, it's our nearly impossible question coming up next on Sunny.
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11: You've played it cool and I've played it dumb. 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Saying, baby, just relax.

0: Sunny 99.1, Houston's best variety of the 80s, 90s, and today I'm Dana with producer Anthony. Hot day today, hot week, hot next week as well. Today we go up to 95. It's going to feel like 105. Beware of heat advisory so you stay safe. Right now, 80 in Uptown, and we've got our nearly impossible contestants. Let's go to Katie first. Sonia, working in admin at a foundation company. I'm always curious how people get their jobs. Sonia, did you like get your job through a friend or just apply?
1: Actually, it was through social media, so I saw it through like a community group like Facebook, Katie Jobs and stuff like that.
0: What a great idea.
2: Oh yeah.
0: I love that. Well, Sonia, how long have you been there?
1: Just a few weeks actually.
0: Oh my gosh. Well, how are you liking it?
1: I really like it. Yeah, I really like the job and the people there, so it's been great so far.
0: That is fantastic. Sonia, when I started at Sunny, I had no idea that I would be, like, seriously, no idea that I'd be here for 35 years. That could be your story. You never know.
1: Yeah.
0: Right? You're just like, wait, what? How did that happen?
2: Yeah, you blink and it happens.
0: Exactly.
1: Yeah, time flies by so fast.
0: It sure does. Well, it's nice to talk with you. Welcome to our show. Here we go.
2: Sonia, 65% of us do this at least once a day at our desk. What is it?
1: At least for me, I would say maybe talking to yourself.
0: Sonia, you are absolutely right. You know, we do
2: talking
0: it to
2: ourselves,
0: down,
2: talking out loud.
0: Organize our thoughts, you know?
2: Yeah, it happens.
0: And it says, while 65% talk to ourselves at the desk, once the boss comes around, 82% of us shut up. Because it's probably a sign of something's a little off. Especially as you're learning the ropes, right, Sonia?
1: Exactly. You gotta, like, make your list and check it off.
2: Uh-huh.
0: Exactly.
2: Yeah, we do.
0: Exactly. Well, good job, Sonia. You did it.
1: Yay, thank you. I'm gonna give the tickets to my boyfriend's mom for her birthday.
2: Perfect, actually. Yeah, got you tickets all set up to Alley Theater's production of the modern thriller adapted from the best-selling novel and hit film, The Girl on the Train. Performances are happening now through August 30th. Sonia, you just scored your 4-pack of tickets for a night out over at the Alley Theater.
1: Thank you.
0: Sonia.
2: Pleasure, Sonia.
0: Enjoy. Keep up the good work. Did they let you listen to Sunny at work, or do you have to kind of just wait until you're in the car?
1: Well, you know, I can also, you know, just do it on my phone, but
2: sure.
1: It's always on in the car, too.
0: Perfect. Well, I'm glad that you get to listen throughout the day. We appreciate you, and enjoy the show, okay?
1: Thank you so much.

0: 7:14 now on Sunny 99.1, Houston's best variety of the 80s, 90s, and today. I'm Dana with producer Anthony. We've got a sunny, hot day. Some clouds around now. Heat index, yep, going to feel like 105. But today we only go up to 95 officially. Tomorrow we hit 100. So enjoy the cool for today. And then it's going to be hot rest of the week into the first week of August. Right now it's 80 in Uptown. My husband will speak and I'll say, excuse me, Bob, what did you say? Oh, I'm just talking to myself.
1: Uh-huh.
0: He talks to himself all the time. Kind of drives me crazy. But we learned this morning at 6:40 that we do it at work. 65% of us every day talk to ourselves at our desk.
1: More than half of us.
0: Exactly. Anthony, I say he's well adjusted. He's able to keep his thoughts contained in his head. I'll be in a studio over here, Anthony, talking to myself all the time. I'm wondering if people walking by are going, who is she talking to?
1: I just assume she's on the phone.
0: She's on the phone.
1: Or something.
0: I'm organizing my thoughts, and we're asking you about talking to yourself as a coping mechanism. Do you do it? We'd love to hear your story. 713-212-5991.

0: Sunny 99.1, Houston's best variety of the 80s, 90s, and today. I'm Dana with producer Anthony. Hot day today, but it's going to get hotter as the week progresses. Today up to 95, it'll feel like 110. Right now it's 80 in Uptown. Coping skills, maybe it's talking to yourself out loud at the office. That's what we learned. 65% of us do it every day. And we're asking you about your coping skills at work. Now we've got Dennis. You live in Conroe, but you teach at Aldine. When does school start for you, Dennis?
1: We started running practice a week ago. August 3rd is when all teachers show up, but we're already started.
0: Oh, my God.
2: Dang.
0: So let me ask you, what age kids are you teaching?
1: High school kids.
0: How do you deal with the stress of dealing with high school kids or having their issues? Do you find yourself talking to yourself, or do you have other coping mechanisms that you use?
1: Well, no, I don't talk to myself because I'm always in a classroom with lots of kids. I tell jokes.
2: Oh,
0: really? Okay.
2: Brings the lulls.
0: So there's a heated conversation, or do the kids are just out of line? What kind of joke would you tell that would calm everyone down and kind of lighten the load?
1: Oh, I always tell the same joke. I tell them, like, if Jeff is acting up, Jeff, hey, tie your shoelaces. And Jeff looks down, and then I say, because you tripping.
2: Dennis, that is genius.
0: It's like you nailed them every time. They're like, dang, he did it again.
2: I love it.
1: Oh, yeah. And they say, but I'm not wearing shoelaces. And I'm like, that's exactly why you tripping. So they can't get out of it.
0: How did you learn that? Did someone teach you that?
2: Good.
0: Did you have like a mentor that taught you these coping skills?
1: No, not really. I've been teaching for going on 35 years, so I just learned to deal with it.
2: He just knows, Dane. Wow.
1: Richard Pryor made a joke once. He was talking about he went to prison, and all he did 24/7 was make people laugh. So I'm like, you know what? That's what I'm going to do. Rather than deal with discipline issues, make people laugh.
0: Dennis, that's
2: genius.
0: It's like the best advice ever.
2: Truly.
0: I am so glad we got to talk to you this morning, because sometimes in this heat, we get a little bit impatient.
2: Heated.
0: And uncomfortable,
2: yes.
0: Right? So that's great advice. Just make people laugh.
1: Exactly.
0: I love it. Well, Dennis, I hope you have the best school year.
2: Yeah,
0: make
2: man.
0: Sure you can take us along with you wherever you go, okay?
1: All right. Thank you so much.
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0: What's trending? Love at first sight. With AI robots? Uh-oh, we'll talk about it next on Sunny. Hey.
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0: Well, love at first sight is trending, but with AI robots, yes, there's a new survey out, Anthony, and I'll tell you, I have a friend who's a teacher, and she says so many of the kids are talking to AI robots like they're their friends. So here's what the survey found. 10% of Americans have actually flirted with an AI robot. Men, twice as likely as women, and younger Americans most likely to do it as well. So when you think about that, flirting with an AI robot, I mean, they are pretty hysterical. Some of them do look very real. They can be very attractive.
1: Yeah.
0: Is flirting with a robot considered cheating?
1: That's tough.
0: Wow. We'll have to figure that one out next time. Yep. AI robots and love at first sight. That's what's trending today on Sunny 99.1.

0: Sunny 99.1, Houston's best variety of the 80s, 90s, and today. 7:41 now. I'm Dana with producer Anthony. You know, about 30 minutes ago, we had all these clouds in the sky. Now it's beautiful. So no rain, just hot. Today, 95. It's going to feel like 110 tomorrow. The rest of the week, we're going to be in triple digit heat, officially heat index like 110. So be aware of these heat advisories. And if you're outdoor a lot, you know, make sure you monitor your health. And right now it's 80 in Uptown. And it's time for you to name that tune.
1: Got a fun show for you coming up next month. 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We've got 7 notes for you to identify today's tune and some clues. We always throw you to get you on the right track. Today's tune comes to us from Kool & the Gang. And in this song, there's a party going on right here, Dane. A festival of sorts to last throughout the year. They're throwing a party, and we're all invited. 7 notes to name today's tune. 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Way to go. Just name today's tune. We got you into the show August 20th.
0: All right. You want to go? Well, all you have to do is name that tune and give us a call. 713-212-5991.

0: Sunny 99.1, Houston's best variety of the 80s, 90s, and today I'm Dana with producer Anthony. It's 7:50 on a hot Monday, last week of July, first week of August, hot. Heat index 110. Starting tomorrow, today will be about 105. Official high today, about 95. And really no rain. It's just going to be a hot next 2 weeks as we get ready for back to school. Right now, it's 80 in Uptown. And we have got our Name That Tune contestant, Tina, calling in from Pearland. Now, speaking of back to school, you were a teacher and now you're working with Head Start. Love this. Tell us a little bit about Head Start.
1: Head Start helps lower income families. Our program is 18 months to preschool age kids, children, and so they get them ready for kindergarten.
0: Oh, what a blessing, yeah, Tina. That's so cool. Is excellent. Well, come on. Let's have some Tina time and win a nice prize. It's time for a concert. Are you ready?
1: Yes, ma'am.
0: Let's do it.
2: All right, Tina, we got 7 notes for you to name the tune for today. Listen to your full clip first, though, okay?
1: Okay.
2: Tina, here is your clip. Oh, they're throwing a jamboree of sorts. Tina, name today's tune.
1: Celebrate
2: with Tina.
0: Absolutely, Tina. Good job.
2: Congrats, Tina. We are sending you in a plus one to go check out Chicago. The band is on the road right now with Styx. They're going to be performing here August 20th. Tina, we got you into the show with your ticket to the Woodlands Pavilion.
1: Yay, thank you.
0: Tina, enjoy. I think you're going to have a great time. Any ideas who you're going to take with you?
1: Probably my husband. His name is Mark.
0: Well, you and Mark, enjoy. You'll have the best time, and we're glad that you won. And thank you, Tina, for listening to Sunny.
1: Thank you.

0: Good. I'm Dana with producer Anthony on Sunny 99.1. It is 7:55. We've got Houston's best variety of the 80s, 90s, and today, and the three things you need to know to get your Monday, July 27th, started. And yes, we are celebrating back to school, a big back to school bash at New Hope Housing. 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And there's going to be backpacks and uniforms, school supplies, classroom supplies. 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And this is something to celebrate. Our Mayor Whitmire wants to keep our soccer fever alive. The city handing out 10,000 free Houston Dynamo and Dash tickets to remaining games this season. You can go to TIXR.com for yours. And the last week of July, first week of August, pretty typical here in Houston. Hot. We actually have dangerous heat, plenty of sunshine, triple digit heat with heat indexes around 110 or higher. So pay attention to heat advisories, which will probably start kicking in tomorrow. And watch for signs of heat exhaustion and heat stroke. Today we go up to 95. It's going to be real sunny. It'll feel like 105. And then tomorrow we'll go up to 100. The rest of the week we'll be at that temperature as well. Heat index is closer to 110. Right now it's 80 in Uptown. And you're up to date from Sunny 99.1. As we get ready for the 8 o'clock All Music Hour. And at 8:10, it's our Battle of the Burbs on Sunny.
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0: up now on Sunny 99.1. I'm Dana with producer Anthony. This is the 8 o'clock All Music Hour, and it's time now for our Battle of the Burbs.
1: Just need you and you. Always fun, always ridiculously easy, and very silly. Get two questions correct. We're getting you into a fun concert next week. It's John Mellencamp stopping by for his Dancing Words tour, the greatest hits. He's performing at the Pavilion. We know it's a bit of a hike, too, so we're throwing in a $50 gas card, by the way, too.
0: Nice!
1: Courtesy of your local Nissan dealers, but the tickets into the show and the fuel, all yours when you win our Battle of the Burbs.
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0: Sunny 99.1, it's 8:20. I'm Dana with producer Anthony, and we've got Houston's best variety of the 80s, 90s, and today, commercial free. Yep, this is the 8 o'clock all music hour, and we've got our contestants for our Battle of the Burb ready to go. Shelly, representing Santa Fe, has been there 28 years, and Lorna, representing New Caney, has lived there 7 years. Shelly, what are you loving about Santa Fe?
1: Oh, I've just been here so long, and it's 5 minutes to work.
2: Oh, man.
0: Making us all jealous.
2: Yeah, really, the best part.
0: Wow, Shelly. Well, good for you. And Lorna, what about you out in New Caney? What are you loving?
3: 99 gets you around everywhere.
0: Fantastic. Oh, nice. That must have been a great day when 99 opened up, right?
3: Yes, ma'am.
0: Fantastic, Lorna. Well, say hi to each other.
1: Hello.
2: Good morning. Both of y'all, welcome to our Battle of the Burbs. We're going to jumpstart your work week with questions easier than trying to avoid the triple-digit heat this week. You want to buzz yourself in by shouting your name. Not the answer, not your suburb. Just shout your name, and the first one to get 2 correct takes the win for today. Are y'all ready?
3: Yes.
2: Let's go. Question number 1. Remember, buzz in by shouting your name. Welcome into your Monday. This is actually the last week of the month of July, but we had a pretty important date earlier in the month. What was the date of America's 250th birthday?
3: Lorna.
2: Lorna?
3: July 4th.
0: That's right. How quickly this month came and went.
2: It's so true. Lorna, New Caney on the board. Question number 2. Remember, buzz in by shouting your name. Talking dates. It's coming up pretty quick. The first day for HISD. They go back to school the day after August 9th. So what would that date be?
1: Shelly. August the 10th.
0: August the 10th. Good job.
2: That's how dates work. Yes. Santa Fe on the board. Told you these questions are silly. Uh-huh. Tied up. Y'all are quick. Yeah. Question number 3. Remember, buzz in by shouting your name. Thanks to our Mayor Whitmire, Houston has given out 10,000 free tickets to go see our Houston Dynamo and Houston Dash. What sport is that?
1: Shelly.
2: Oh, Shelly. Barely for the win.
1: Soccer.
0: Keeping that soccer fever alive.
2: Yeah, it sure
0: you got
2: is.
0: It. Lorna, you did great. Will you play with us again?
3: Of course.
0: Excellent. Love nice to talk with you.
2: Welcome back anytime. Loved having you. And Shelly, way to go. You and a plus one are now in to see John Mellencamp. He is stopping by the Pavilion next week for his Dancing Words tour, The Greatest Hits. And we know it's a bit of a way to the Woodlands. So we're also throwing in that $50 gas card as well. You're all set for this show, Shelly, August 6th.
1: All right, sounds good.
0: Fantastic. Will you enjoy, Shelly? So glad to have you on the show, and thank you for listening.
1: Thank you. I do listen every morning.

0: things that
1: it's the 8 o'clock All Music Hour now on Sunny 99.1. I'm Dana with producer Anthony, and he's the 98-year-old barbecue man. Yeah, we actually have a day for him now. Tell Me Something Good coming up in two songs. Right now, it's Michael Jackson on Sunny 99.1.

0: Sunny 99.1. I'm Dana with producer Anthony, and we're going commercial free with Shawn Mendes and Camila Cabello coming up next. And in case you missed it,
1: getting your day started.
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4: Dane, this is really cool. Yesterday was a big day for our local barbecue legend, J Bar and Barbecue founder John J. Toomey, officially turned 98 years old.
0: Man.
4: It was a big weekend for the birthday boy, too. The birthday honors began on Friday. They came big, too. A custom U of H Cougar red sport coat, a City of Houston proclamation, and a visit from U of H coaches, staff, and student athletes. The city proclamation, by the way, was issued by Mayor Whitmire, officially declared July 26, 2026 as John J. Toomey Day in H-Town, recognizing John as a beloved Houstonian whose decades-long career has blended leadership, philanthropy, and entrepreneurship. And what's cool, Dane, even at his age, he's still showing up to his restaurant, still talking to customers, and still making sure the quality of his food is top-notch. And his life advice, do what you love. If you love what you do, love your family, then you've got it made. I love that. So maybe your sign to finally go check out some of our top barbecue in H-Town. It's J Bar M Barbecue.
0: Know it well. We love it there.
4: Yeah, it's
0: amazing coleslaw. And you always see him there.
4: I know. Isn't that
0: it's
4: cool?
0: It's amazing. Yeah, really good. We always have our Tell Me Something Good stories up at sunny99.com. 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

to let you know about any heat advisories in this hot last week of July, first week of August, too. 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

Sunny 99.1, Houston's best variety of the 80s, 90s, and today. I'm Leanne. You are looking great today, and we're going to keep you feeling great, too. Thank you so much for listening at work today. 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

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The Woodlands Fire Department showed up about dogs, but what they found was frogs. I'll explain in less than 10 minutes.

Sunny 99.1, the best variety of the 80s, 90s, and today. The Texans start training camp on Wednesday, but the first open practice that you can go to free and it's open to fans is Saturday. So make plans now if you want to go. And keep in mind, it's going to be hot.

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0: 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I'm Leanne. We have a great work perk for you, and I'm excited to tell you about it coming up in about 10 minutes.
1: They say the holy water's watered down, and this town's lost its faith. Our colors will fade eventually, so if our time is running out, day after day, we'll make the mundane a masterpiece. Oh my, oh my love, I take one look at you, you're taking me out.

0: Sunny 99.1, the best variety of the 80s, 90s, and today. I'm Leanne. Thanks for letting me hang out with you at work today. I promise we're going to keep you feeling good and make it go by faster. I know it's only Monday, but I see you looking at the clock. I don't blame you one bit. We do have a great work perk for you this week. How about a pair of tickets to see Train on their Drops of Jupiter 25 Years in the Atmosphere tour with Bare Naked Ladies and Matt Nathanson, August 14th at the Woodlands Pavilion. Just go to our Facebook or Instagram, like the post about the prize, comment, and tag a friend. It's that easy.
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I'm Leanne. 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

Sunny 99.1, Houston's best variety of the 80s, 90s, and today. I'm Leanne. You're not going to need your umbrella, Ella today. But you will need your AC. I mean, cranked up. It is hot.

Sunny 99.1, the best variety of the 80s, 90s, and today. This little girl finding out that she's going to be a big sister again is going to be the cutest thing you hear all day today. It's coming up in about 10 minutes.

Sunny 99.1, the best variety of the 80s, 90s, and today. I can't believe it's almost time for the kids to go back to school. And our tax-free weekend begins August 7th. It goes through midnight August 9th.

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99.1, the best variety of the 80s, 90s, and today. We have a great work perk for you this week. I'm going to tell you what it is and how you can win coming up in about 10 minutes on Sunny 99.1.

0: Sunny 99.1, the best variety of the 80s, 90s, and today. I'm Leanne. We're going to keep you feeling good during the workday and make it go by faster. It's only Monday. We know you're watching the clock because, well, so are we. Hey, we got a great work perk for you. It's our way of saying thank you for listening at work. It's a pair of tickets to see Train on their Drops of Jupiter 25 Years in the Atmosphere tour, along with Bare Naked Ladies and Matt Nathanson. Going to be a great show. It's happening August 14th at the Woodlands Pavilion. To get the tickets, just head over to our Instagram or Facebook, like the post, comment, and tag a friend. You'll see the post. It's me, and it's pinned to the top, so you can't miss it.
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We are Houston's best variety of the 80s, 90s, and today. Bob Howard, thank you for listening. What U.S. landmark was a total letdown when you finally saw it? 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

Shelley won our Battle of the Burbs this morning at 8:10. Shelley is going to go see John Mellencamp, his Dancing Worlds Tour, The Greatest Hits, August 6th at the Woodlands. We're going to have your tickets tomorrow morning at 8:10, our Battle of the Burbs right here on Sunny 99.1. Start here, stay here.

Final hour of your workday on Sunny 99.1 with our 90-minute music marathon. And this is just where our heat wave begins. Heat advisor goes into effect tomorrow around noontime. Temps get up around 100. The heat indices top in 110. Hydrate.

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After four, Sunday 99.1, our 90-minute music marathon. Astros, Dana Brown saying today we're going to be buyers at the trade deadline. Going to try to go in, be in the playoffs. We were good.

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What was the U.S. landmark that you went to see like on a vacation and it totally let you down? 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

Shakira. Sunny 99.1, our 90-minute music marathon. On another day near 100 degrees. And tomorrow and Thursday, more of the same. The heat index upwards of 110. Ice up your everything.

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How about we start your Tuesday off encouraging you, giving you hope and positivity? Tell me something good tomorrow morning at 6:20 on Sunny 99.1, Houston's best variety of the 80s, 90s, and today.

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After 5, your ride home is on Sunny 99.1, Houston's best variety of the 80s, 90s. And today it's Bob Howard. Just heard from Mel and Katie on her way to Discovery Green for some bumper boat action tonight. They say the

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0: Sunny 99.1, our 90-minute music marathon. Bob Howard here. Tell me about the overrated landmark you went to visit. Let's go to Lindsay in Sugar Land.
1: I would say maybe when we went to Hawaii, we kind of had, like, an idea of what Hawaii was going to look like. 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

won our Battle of the Burbs this morning at 8:10. Shelley is going to go see John Mellencamp, his Dancing Worlds Tour, The Greatest Hits, August 6th at the Woodlands. We're going to have your tickets tomorrow morning at 8:10, our Battle of the Burbs right here.

0: 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Bob Hauer here on your ride home. Less than 10 days from Mellencamp on his Dancing Words Tour, the greatest hits, coming to the Woodlands Pavilion August 6th. How'd you like to go to that show? Also get hooked up with a $50 gas card courtesy of your local Nissan dealers. 8:10 tomorrow, Dana in the Morning has Battle of the Burbs for you to have a shot to win your way in.
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0: Stevie Nicks after 6, Sunny 99.1. Bob Howard here with Houston's Best Variety of the 80s, 90s. And today, thank you so much for listening. What landmark that you visited on vacation was overrated? 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
1: 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How about we start your Tuesday off encouraging you, giving you hope and positivity? 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

0: It is Sunny 99.1, Houston's best variety of the 80s, 90s, and today. Monday evening, the iconic Delilah's in after 7 o'clock. My name is Bob Hauer. My nature is I want you to focus your lives around positivity and optimism. Be the best part of somebody's day. You hear me say that a lot. Our instant inspirato for you this evening, maybe this will spark something. This comes from Zig Ziglar. What you get by achieving your goals is not as important as what you become by achieving your goals. Success changes your circumstances, but the journey ultimately changes us. Those lessons along the way are what ultimately become the most valuable reward. So share that reward with other people. Be positive and optimistic. Help somebody out. Best part of somebody's night. Crows it.
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2: Good evening and welcome to your Monday night as we finish up the month of July and get ready for the last month of summer before the kids head back to school. 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I had such a great weekend. I'm so glad that you are here with me tonight. 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